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My life is an X-ray. I'm sorry, a sex tape. You only get one take. Quiet on the set, please. 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

will fade eventually. 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

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It's a place where you'll be safe to feel our grace, 'cause we've all made mistakes. 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
2: Not trying to be in there, not trying to be cool, just trying to be in this. 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

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Do what I wanna do, feel what I wanna feel.

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